And in this dream, there was a major diva in the wings, waiting for me. Oh yes, she will appear out of somewhere.

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like a new beginning. 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Life has just begun.

I'm waiting for you. I have always been waiting for you. I'm attracted to danger. I crave it. Don't we all want what we know is not good for us? What we know might break us in the end. And yet, we fly towards it. Always wanting the thing we cannot have.